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1: 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Hope you guys had a great weekend. Guess what? He's coming back on the show tomorrow. It's Hads.
2: 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Has it grown out? Does it need to be re-dyed? 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Welfare check, isn't it?
1: That's right, man. 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
1: 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Guess what? He's coming back on the show tomorrow. It's Hads.
2: Yes, we need to do a check-in. 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Has it grown out? Does it need to be re-dyed?
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5: Yo, he ain't messing with no average chick. 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

0: 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Almighty One New Zealand Warriors are in the Gold Coast to play the Titans on the 1st of August, whānau.
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0: 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How good?
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0: 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With Kaylee, Azura and Charlie.
1: 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Hope you guys had a great weekend. Guess what? He's coming back on the show tomorrow. It's Hats.
2: Yes, we need to do a check-in. 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Has it grown out? Does it need to be re-dyed? 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Welfare check, isn't it?
1: That's right, man. And plus, he got a haircut too, so I want to see if any black hairs have grown back since.
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0: 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Hey, with Kaylee, Azura, and Charlie.
1: Malo, malo, Flavor Fam. Hope you guys had a great weekend. Guess what? He's coming back on the show tomorrow. It's Habs.
2: Yes, we need to do a check-in. 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Has it grown out? 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
1: Mm.
2: Welfare check, isn't it?
1: 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And plus, he got a haircut too, so I want to see if any black hairs have grown back since.
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0: don't you know about me? With Kaylee, Azura and Charlie.
1: Malo, malo, Flavor Fam. Hope you guys had a great weekend. Guess what? He's coming back on the show tomorrow. It's Hads.
2: Yes, so we need to do a check-in. How's his hair looking? His blue hair after losing the State of Origin bet against Charlie. Has it grown out? Does it need to be re-dyed? Welfare check, isn't it?
1: That's right, man. And plus, he got a haircut too, so I want to see if any black hairs have grown back since.
2: All grey.
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2: I'ma send this one out to the Gemini's Club. Magic City. New York Dolls.
3: Rolex.
2: I be seeing y'all up in there late at night.
3: Mons Venus.
2: I understand when your girl's stressing you out.
3: Crazy,
2: you know,
3: girls.
2: Don't let the ladies fool y'all now, fellas. They be doing the same thing y'all be doing. Turn up my symphony, man. 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
1: You ready, Mace?
2: 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It's about that time for us to.
1: Yeah.

0: what you know about me with Kaylee, Azura and Charlie.
1: Malo, malo, Flavor Fam. Hope you guys had a great weekend. Guess what? He's coming back on the show tomorrow. It's Hads.
2: Yes, we need to do a check-in. How's his hair looking? His blue hair after losing the State of Origin bet against Charlie. Has it grown out? Does it need to be re-dyed? Welfare check, isn't it?
1: That's right, man. And plus, he got a haircut too, so I want to see if any black hairs have grown back since.
2: All grey.
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Dirty South. 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

0: 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Almighty One New Zealand Warriors are in the Gold Coast to play the Tigers on the 1st of August, whānau.
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0: 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How good?
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0: 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Almighty One New Zealand Warriors are in the Gold Coast to play the Titans on the 1st of August, whānau.
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2: In this update, more slips have come down on Mount Maunganui this weekend. Around 8,000 cubic metres of debris fell at the same campsite hit by January's deadly landslide, while Adams Avenue remains closed. Council Recovery Manager Charlie Rahiri.
3: We'll take a pause and just reassess where we're at, but I don't see a significant delay in the remediation progress we've made.
2: Flu cases are climbing fast and doctors say now's the time to get your flu jab. Public health advocate Nikki Turner says rates have jumped over the past fortnight.
4: We have got the winter flu with us right now. If you get a flu vaccine today, it would take 1 to 2 weeks to get decent immunity from that.
2: German police are hunting a suspect after what authorities are calling a suspected Islamist terror attack on Berlin. A van was driven into a crowd at a pride parade, killing one woman and leaving at least 29 others injured. And school discipline cases are down overall, but student violence has surged to a record high. While suspensions and expulsions dropped last year, schools say the behaviour they're dealing with is becoming far more serious.
1: Flavour Breakfast, thanks to Ngati Hine Health Trust. Te taumata o te ora. Leaders in well-being.
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2: Morning.
3: Good morning, world.
4: Good morning.
3: Oh, there he is.
2: Oh, my goodness. Heads from our drive show is in the building.
4: Thanks for having me back, guys. You know what? I'm actually liking waking up early in the morning. I feel like you get more out of your day, and I get to wake up and see you two beautiful people.
3: Man, so you wake up early with us. What do you do for the rest of the day after? Because, like, usually, you know, you're doing the drive show.
4: I got another job as well. So, yeah, I go back to my other mahi doing youth work. So, yeah.
3: You know, a lot of the people wanted to see whether the hair was still blue.
2: Mm.
3: It's safe to say, whānau, the hair is still going strong.
4: I'm a man of my word. I'm a man of my word. And it hasn't faded too.
3: Ah, it looks good on you.
4: I like how it's like going from black to blue, and like it looks good, so we shouldn't have to change it or like re-dye it or anything like that. But, yeah.
3: How many days now?
4: Oh, we got about 21 more days to go.
2: See, damn. This is why Hads is in the studio this morning. This is roughly the midway point of the State of Origin bet. So he's going to hang out with us today. And boy, we've got some we've got some stuff planned for you.
4: I don't like that laugh. I do not like that laugh.
2: Yeah, I wouldn't like that laugh either, Hads. I'll be completely honest with you. Hey, just quickly, just wanted to say a big well done to everyone in Aotearoa, New Zealand, representing us in Glasgow for the Commonwealth Games. We've got 2 silvers, 2 bronze medals, so 4 in total, making us 9th ranked at the Commonwealth Games so far. Obviously, it's only really the beginning, so yeah, good luck to all of our athletes.
3: Oh yeah. Hey, coming up next, we've got our morning thinky. This is your exercise to wake up with us this morning, Flavor Whānau. It's all going down.
2: Here's City High. Oh, what a track. Uh-huh.

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1: 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Feels good.

0: breakfast. Hey, remember, we've got a trip to the Gold Coast to visit Dreamworld, all thanks to the One New Zealand Warriors. Yes, they're turning it into Waz World. 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
1: Flavour Breakfast Morning Thinky.
2: It's your morning, thank you, whānau. You know what this is. It's an exercise for you guys to wake up with us this morning. It could be a fun fact, a riddle. It could just be you just having some good yarns. But this morning, it's a bit of a fun fact.
0: Oh.
3: Ooh.
2: And I guess, I think for most of us, maybe some of you guys may know this flavour, whānau. But for me, I was, yesterday years old when I found out about this. This one guy, he's quite gangster. He's an OG, right? Pusha T.
3: Hey.
2: Right, believe this or not, right? So Pusha T, he's the original guy who was behind McDonald's. You know that little jingle? Da da da da da, I'm loving it.
0: Whatever.
3: Really?
2: Honest.
3: I thought it was Justin Timberlake.
2: Bro, hear this out. So in 2003, right, McDonald's released that jingle. But prior to this whole Justin Timberlake doing it.
3: Yeah.
2: Pusha T was the OG, him and his brother. And McDonald's paid him out a one payment, like I think of 500,000. It was near between 500,000 to a million. And then they took that off Pusha T and they registered everything under McDonald's and then gave the jingle to Justin Timberlake, to do the jingle and paid him out 6 million. So whoa. Pusha T was like, whoa, whoa, whoa, whoa. Hang on.
3: They paid Justin Timberlake $6 million.
2: $6 million to do it.
3: That's wild.
0: And I didn't even know Justin Timberlake it was the voice behind it.
2: Da da da da da.
3: Hey, we sounded good.
2: Yeah, yeah, yeah. So Pusha T was the OG of that jingle. And then McDonald's ended up giving it to Justin Timberlake for $6 million.
0: Well, at the end of the day, like Pusha T isn't like a singer, so I do understand them giving it to someone that can sing.
3: Right? I mean, imagine Pusha T's version, eh?
2: Bro.
3: I'm loving that mother.
2: Yeah, yeah, mother trucker. But yeah, in 2022, Pusha T got his revenge back with partnering up with Arby's. Arby's is like another fast food restaurant over in the States. And they had a spicy fish this track.
0: I know what one you're talking
2: about.
0: You know
2: the one
0: I'm
2: talking
0: about? It was doing the rounds on the internet not that long ago.
2: Right, right. And that was his way of getting back at McDonald's, you know, with their fillet of fish and all this whole carry on. But this time
0: round, we've got to find that. We'll find that clip.
2: Right, right.
0: We'll play it for you next because it's actually pretty on heads because I can tell you haven't heard it.
2: He goes in on it. But, I mean, this time round, Pusha T was quite smart with the way he approached things. You know what I mean? Earlier on in his career, he wouldn't know. He didn't know that, like, they were going to give it to Justin Timberlake and make some money on it.
0: But let's not forget the bro did make 500,000 to a million. Like it's not like it wasn't like one of those stupid ass deals that some of these artists have done where they walk away with like, oh, $50.
2: Yeah, but then again,
0: can I ask, did he make the jingle sound for McDonald's or did he just say that originally?
2: I am not too sure. But like,
0: can you
2: this
0: also
2: is,
0: find that out for me?
2: So here's the other thing too. Like as a musician, you should have been claiming royalties on it. So every time it gets played, you should have been getting bank. He didn't do that. So McDonald's just did a one-off payment of 500. I think it was 500, between 500 to a million, even though that was heaps. But imagine how many times you hear that on TV, right? And you hear it on the radio, you hear it everywhere.
0: 20 years later. Okay, well, we're going to do some digging because I want this fillet of fish song or fish song for Albies. And I want to know whether he purposely created the jingle for McDonald's or whether it was something he just said in a song.
3: It has to be there somewhere, eh? We'll find it.
0: We'll find
3: out. We'll find it.
0: We'll be back, Flavour Whānau. That's your morning thinking. It's actually got us thinking.
2: Mm. I
0: don't want no fly. Here's Diana King. I'm Flavour Old School Hip Hop and R&B. We've got Haz joining us this morning.
2: Done that.
3: Let's go.

0: Get on Flavour Breakfast. You got Heads from our drive show joining myself and Charlie. Because, you know, it's the halfway point for his State of Origin bit. We'll touch more on that, but we have been fired up over Charlie's morning thinking about McDonald's.
1: That's right. And for those of you that don't know and have just tuned in, good morning, first and foremost. This is our morning thinking. It wakes our brains up. And it's safe to say that I think we all woke up on this and we did a bit of a deep dive. I was yesterday years old when I found out that Pusha T, the rapper, he was a man that was behind the whole song, da da da da da, the jingle for McDonald's.
0: This one.
1: I'm loving it.
0: I'm loving it. I can't even believe that was Justin Timberlake.
1: That's, I know.
0: But okay.
1: So it's gone through, you know, it's gone, we all did a deep dive on this, and it's gone through so many different hands. So Pusha T says he wrote the I'm Loving It jingle and has reportedly claimed that he was responsible for it. Steve Stout, who worked on the campaign, also backed him on this. But you also said that, you know, there are a few other people that they got their hands on the pie. So Pusha T, they paid out $500 to $1 million for him to just sit back and relax and be that ghost guy.
2: Yeah.
1: And then they passed it on to Justin Timberlake for $6 million.
2: But we've done the fucker popper. We've figured it out, because Clips, they're really close. So Pusha T is a part of Clips.
1: Yeah.
2: Yeah. Clips is really close to the Neptunes.
1: Pharrell.
2: And Pharrell was the producer behind the track with Justin Timberlake. So I don't think we get angry at McDonald's. I reckon Pharrell,
1: eh?
2: Is the guy who heard Pusha T going, I'm loving it, and going, ooh, I'm going to take that.
1: Wait there, man. I got something for y'all.
2: Isn't that Bruno Mars' voice from last week?
0: But like Charlie said, Pusha T, in recent years, you know, he did an Arby's diss track. Arby's is a fast food chain over
1: in the States.
0: America. And this is it here. We finally tracked it down. I'm the

0: He angry, man.
1: Obviously, listen. Stage left, the sandwich is taste fresh. A little cube of fish from a clown is basic.
2: See, man, that, don't play with a man's money, man.
1: Yeah, remember,
2: he was paid out $500 and $1 million, and they didn't give him no royalties or anything. So you imagine how many times they play that song on, like, commercials, radios, and all this. The man should have been making some money, but he didn't.
0: I'm going to battle you on that one, okay? $500 to $1 million. Let's say he got paid $1 million.
1: That's a lot of money.
0: Three words. I'm loving it. Hey, That's like $300,000 per word.
1: If you invest that right, you could live off that the rest of your life.
0: That's crazy. I would not be angry about a mil for three words.
2: I know. Like, I wouldn't mind getting the mil plus royalties. Because, I mean, that's the longevity money.
1: Greedy. At the end of the day, you know who the biggest winner is?
0: Who's that?
1: McDonald's. This is the actual theme song.
0: That's gangster. I'm loving
1: it. I did not realize it was a whole ass song, bro. I am tripping out at that.
0: Pusha T couldn't do that.
1: Yeah, no, he couldn't. Hey, look, that's the extended morning. Thank you, Flavor Fano. Look, coming up next, we need to talk properly about why our brother Hans is in studio with us and will be with us all morning.
0: Let's go.
1: Ooh, I'm excited for this one.
0: I'm loving it.
2: Are you for real?

0: have another dub here on Flavour Breakfast. It's homegrown music today and every day is all thanks to Ngāti Hine Health Trust, Te Taumata o Te Ora, leaders in well-being.
1: It's good to have our brother Hads in the studio with us this morning. Today marks the halfway point of your blue year. Bro, 21 days you've had it. 20 days.
2: I just did the count. It's 20 days. This is exactly halfway.
1: Damn, I love this, man. And you know what? It's safe to say that, bro, your hair still looks lovely with the blue after losing that bet with Queensland.
2: Yeah.
1: Well, and New South Wales.
2: Shout out to the boys from 818 Barbers. They did the job good, man. I thought that it would have been washed out by now. Yo. You know, might have turned a little bit green, but it has held its colour. It's still bright.
1: So you're saying you're used to the hair now?
2: Well, no, I didn't say that.
1: Oh, okay.
2: but I am a man of my word, and I'm going to keep this on my head for 40 days. I've just forgotten about it, you know, because I can't see it. So I go walking into the dairy, I'm like, why are people looking at me? You know, or yesterday I went to the grocery store, but shush. Look, Azura is laughing at me.
0: You can't
2: take me seriously, eh?
0: Nah.
2: I walked into the grocery store yesterday. Bro, kids are ruthless, eh? Like, absolutely ruthless. I saw, there was this kid and goes, "Mom, look at the fat man's hair."
0: No.
2: Actual G.
0: No.
2: Fuck it.
1: Oh! Yeah. The kids are ruthless. They have no filter. And, bro, you know what, man? You can't be angry at that. It's a beautiful colour. And I'm glad that you honoured the bet. Well, this whole New South Wales and Queensland thing.
0: Hads feels extremely passionate about having blue here, and it's not going to be too much longer.
1: What, until he's no longer here?
0: Until he gets fired for swearing on the radio. And that's live radio for you, baby. You know, Hans, we've got so much
2: it's the blue
0: planned.
2: Bro, the blue here. Sorry.
1: Go and wash your mouth with soap right now, boy.
2: Sorry.
1: Honestly, see, this is what happens. You know, if you know, Hans, if he makes a bet, this guy goes handies. Bro, he does not hold back, and he said it before. And, you know, I'm glad that we've actually got all these old clips of his filthy mouth.
0: Yeah.
1: You know, talking all the smack about New South Wales, because we need to revisit this later on in the show.
0: 100%. Here's just one little clip of Hads talking smack.
2: But I'm actually really good because this team that New South Wales has named is bloody horrible, bro. It's and I don't know what Laurie Daly's doing, bro, but I feel like he's got your fate in his hands, brother.
0: Wow. And that's only the start, Hads. This whole show is for you. Thanks for coming in this morning.
2: Thanks, guys.
0: Here on Flavour.
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9: Morning, morning, 6:34. No Kaylee, but she is back tomorrow morning from her honeymoon, so we got heads in from the drive show. It's halfway through his State of Origin bet with Blue here. So, yeah, he's with us all morning.
10: My boy.
11: Yeah, man. Hey, we've got a pretty cool flyaway happening.
10: Fly me to the moon. Yeah.
9: Well, fly me to Las Vegas, actually. This is going down in September, the iHeartRadio Music Festival, and we want to send you and someone else there 5 nights in Viva Las Vegas.
10: Bro, check this out, right? Man, you got all these artists all on one stage. Yo. Like, when you think about New Zealand, right, we only get one of these guys come through and everyone turns up. You got Snoop Dogg. You got Cardi B, BTS, and heaps more. You can all watch them on one stage when you're in Vegas.
9: I remember when
10: Lights,
9: Snoop,
10: camera, action, baby.
9: I remember when Snoop came to New Zealand, like, that was sick.
11: Yeah.
9: You know?
11: And it was just him. Like, just imagine him. Imagine catching him, Cardi B, BTS, and everybody else who's going to be at this one. It will be the event of a lifetime. And it's real easy to enter as well. 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The best thing about this one, you could re-enter every hour.
10: Oh.
11: Yeah. So the more times that you enter, the bigger chance you get to go over to Vegas.
10: See, man. Text Vegas to 8200, man, to get the link, Whānau.
9: Coming up next, I have a little message. I need my pants back to someone. I need my pants back. Something happened over the weekend and I need my pants back. I'll tell you about it next. I want to let you know. On Flavour Old School, come up now.

0: And Zira and Charlie with you.
1: Morning.
0: Joining us today, it's halfway through his State of Origin bet. Look, I've got a bit of a public service announcement, a PSA. I want my pants back.
2: Why, whose house did you leave it at?
0: No, shut up. No one's house. So, I did something stupid over the weekend. Friday night. If you saw me out, no, you didn't. I was with some people. And we went to get into a club.
2: Yeah.
0: And they wouldn't let this guy in because he was wearing jorts. And I said, I was like, what? That's so not fair. Surely you just let him in. And they said, nah, if we let one person in with shorts on, then we've got to let them all in with shorts on. We're not going to do that. And I said, well, could I wear shorts? And they said, yeah. And then that's when the idea sprung into my mind.
1: Uh-huh.
0: So I took the bro around the corner and we swap pants.
3: That's crazy.
2: That's wild.
1: So you swap pants with this guy and you wore the jorts.
2: Whoa.
0: I don't even know his name.
1: Why would you do that?
0: Because I felt bad, like, you know, let him in.
3: Were you going to the club with this person or this is an altercation that happened in the line?
0: No. He was with the group that I was with, but I don't know him.
3: And, okay, so you want the pants back. He never gave you the pants back?
0: Nah, stupidly I should.
1: And he wore it the whole night.
0: Yeah.
1: But you got to think about this, eh? Okay, we didn't have any kids in the car, eh?
0: No, it's 6:44.
1: Why you think about this, bro? How many times did the guy go to the toilet?
3: Yeah.
1: You know what I mean?
0: And he was wearing undies. I saw when we swapped pants.
1: Bro, in Azura's pants. Like, you know what I mean? Like, yeah, whether you're wearing undies, bro, but after you go to the toilet and shaking.
3: Yeah.
1: That's going
3: splash
1: places.
3: Splashback.
1: Yeah, splashback or that whole carry-on, bro.
3: I don't think you want these pants back.
0: I do. You know, the worst part is that they're brand new. I bought them like 3 weeks ago.
3: Do you have his jorts?
0: No.
1: Where are they?
3: Wait a minute.
0: Don't worry, a minute. I don't have his jorts.
3: The plot thickens.
1: Okay, so you lose your pants, you lose his jorts, bro. And you're losing your mind, girl.
0: I didn't lose his jorts. I gave them back to his friend.
3: Ah, okay.
1: Oh, so you got with his friend.
0: No.
1: Okay, this is my thoughts on this. All right, Fana, hear me up. First of all, Azura was trying to impress the stranger because she was there with a guy that she probably had her eyes set on.
3: Fancied.
1: Fancied, that's it. So then, you know, Azura, obviously, she's a local at this place and she knows the owner.
3: Yeah.
1: She was like, hey, can I get in all shorts? You know, that's her flex. The guy goes, just for you. Azura takes this guy to the corner, swaps pants. Pants are gone. And then all of a sudden, abracadabra, shorts can't be found. Bro, make that make sense. You're missing out some bits and pieces here, man.
3: We need the whole story.
1: Wait, okay. Before we go any further, is this good for close friends?
0: Okay. Hey, well, we've already bloody said the whole thing. Yes, his friend took the jorts home when he left. Anyways. Anyway, I want my pants back, please. I don't even know the guy's name.
1: What does he look like? We'll put it out there.
0: Don't worry about it.

0: Us and GWM are back in the One New Zealand Warriors all season long. You can head into your local GWM dealership and discover the GWM range.
1: Yeah, man. Hey, over the weekend, there was Comic-Con that took over San Diego. Now, you guys might not know, I'm a big comic book nerd.
0: A nerd?
1: Yeah, yeah. Actual.
2: I never knew that.
1: I've collected comic books since I was real young. Damn. Like, I'm all in, eh? I'm all in. So, this weekend was quite big for pop culture. And there was a lot of news that was dropped for the MCU, the Marvel Cinematic Universe. Okay, now, I see Charlie's checked out a little bit, but let me try and pull you in. There's a couple of things that were dropped. Ryan Gosling. You guys know Ryan Gosling?
2: Yeah. From Notebook.
1: He was, there you go, there you go.
2: The bro.
1: He was announced as joining the Marvel family. He's going to be Ghost Rider in 2028. They're replacing T'Challa, Chadwick Boseman, who passed away, I think 2017, 2018. They've finally replaced him. So David Johnson is going to be jumping into the role of T'Challa moving forward.
0: Which is the Black Panther.
1: Wakanda forever?
2: Oh, just say Black Panther.
1: There it is.
2: Because, bro, when you said T'Challa, I was thinking, whoa, do I have a Mexican new Marvel guy in?
1: That is...
2: T'Challa Holmes.
1: Just wild. And it's all leading up to Avengers Doomsday, which comes out this December, and Spider-Man Brand New Day comes out this week.
2: Ooh, heads the man.
1: I got you, man.
0: Yeah, Comic-Con. Comic-Con. It's cool, eh? Like, because we do Armageddon here.
1: Yes.
0: Don't we?
1: Yeah.
0: And that's...
2: Do you go?
1: Yes. Yeah, I do.
0: Well, Do you dress up?
1: I don't dress up. I want to, though. I want to do, like, the cosplay thing.
2: You may as well now since you've got the blue haircuts.
1: Bro, like... The blue Hulk. Fat Hulk.
2: Oh, bro.
0: Sad.
2: Come on.
0: Luke, Flavor Farno, we're moments away from 7 a.m. and we promised it. There will be a Wise World call activator going off in less than 10 minutes, getting you in the draw to go to Gold Coast. We give that away at the end of this week. So
2: that's crazy, eh?
0: Go anywhere.
2: Wise World!
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23: Atsumariya, good morning in this update. German police have killed the man accused of driving a van into a Berlin Pride crowd, killing one woman and injuring at least 29 others. Officers say the 21-year-old was found in a garden in West Berlin and was killed after rushing at emergency crews with a knife. New slips on Mount Maunganui over the weekend, with Adams Avenue closed after 8,000 cubic metres of debris came down. MP Tom Rutherford says the track to the summit remains unaffected.
24: It is very targeted to that one main landslide area that was part of the holiday campground.
23: Police have carried out nearly 7,000 roadside drug tests since December, checking drivers for drugs including cannabis, meth, MDMA and cocaine.
25: Infringements incur a $400 fine, 75 demerit points and a 12-hour driving ban with 199 issued. Police say they've finished the national rollout of the test at the beginning of the month and they are now aiming to do 50,000 tests over the next 11 months.
23: And defending champion Hamish Kerr has withdrawn from the Glasgow Commonwealth Games high jump. And that's news and sport. I'm Bryn Rutkin.
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0: Morena, morena. It's 7 a.m. on the dot. Kaylee will be back with us tomorrow, but we have Hads joining us from the Drive Show.
1: What up?
2: What up, my man? And the reason why Hads is joining us this morning, this is the halfway point. After the New South Wales and Queensland series, right, the bet was to dye your hair blue,
1: yeah,
2: and you came through with it. We're 20 days deep now.
1: 20 days deep, 20
0: halfway,
1: days deep, yeah.
0: Halfway.
1: And so, yeah, it's all downhill from here, but I am a man of my word. I am a man of my word, and I've kept strong. And it doesn't look like I'm going to need to redo it either. Hey, I was just looking at the text line, and a shout-out's come through on 8200. Good morning. Can I please do a shout-out for my niece, Lexi Finn, who has just placed second at the CrossFit Games in San Jose for New Zealand in the teen division. She
2: yeah, Lexi.
1: So hard, and we're all so proud of her.
2: What a beast.
0: Yeah, hard out. Look, Flavour Whānau, we have told you on Friday that there is a huge, humongous giveaway that we're doing in like a week's time.
1: Yee.
0: No, actually, this week. We want to send you and your whānau to the Gold Coast to celebrate Waz World. Yep, it's the ultimate theme park takeover at Dream World. This is return flights for, you know, your entire family of four, courtesy of Air New Zealand, and accommodation, and of course, the Dream World family pass.
2: But this is crazy, eh? Listen, this is a theme park over in Gold Coast that's changing their whole name from, you know, Dream World to Waz World. Bro, that's unheard of.
1: It's massive, man. Huh? It's massive. And you know why? It's because the Titans are sponsored by Movie World. But, bro, Dream World's wee bitter.
2: Wee bitter, bro.
1: Wee bitter.
0: Oh, we've even got the world's beefing, the Dream Worlds, the Movie Worlds. Look, all you have to do is listen out for the Waz World call activator. Phone through 0800 4 Flavour. You've got to be the 10th caller through. And oh, what's that you hear?
27: We are the Warriors 100%.
21: 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Flavour.
0: Call now.
2: That's Flavour. The activator.
0: Here's Mariah Carey. We'll be back right here on Flavour Old School, Hip Hop and R&B. Morena!

0: 6 minutes past 7 here on Flavour Breakfast. You got Haz joining us in studio.
1: Yep.
0: And you just would have heard a Waz World call activator this trip. It's amazing.
2: It is amazing. Listen, this is for you and your whānau. You guys get to go over to the Gold Coast. Enjoy. Bro, just you can just enjoy watching the Waz take on the Titans. And Dreamworld will be taken over by Waz World, man.
0: Yeah.
2: So long, baby.
0: Yes, two people will get in the draw with us this morning, and we want to say congratulations to Chris!
1: What up, Chris?
3: Oh, that is amazing, guys. Chris, man. That like, just made my week.
2: How big of a Waz fan are you, Chris?
3: Me and the wife and my friends, the brother-in-law, we've been going to the Waz since day one. 95
2: baby.
3: Hold us right from the get-go. Man.
1: Far out, we're man.
3: Gonna, Chris, my God, this is just so good.
1: You know
3: hope
1: what?
3: I win.
1: This is how you react just to going in the draw. Imagine if your name gets called on Friday morning. Far out.
3: You know, the rest of the week, it is just going to be out of control. It is going to be out of control.
2: But we were talking about this, Chris. Like, you know, just imagine Rainbow's End. That's our only theme park here in Aotearoa.
1: Only thing we can compare it to.
2: Right, exactly. But, you know, over in the Gold Coast, Dreamworld will be taken over by the Waz World. Yeah. How do you think the Australians feel about that, bro?
3: Is there any Australians on the Gold Coast? I don't know.
2: True.
1: It's pretty much Auckland 2.0 over there.
3: I don't know how they'll take it, but it'll be a lot of fun. Waz fans were a lot of fun, right? So I think if the Australians come in, enjoy the atmosphere, bring their whānau, we'll all have a good time.
2: Yeah, they can learn a thing or two from the Waz fans anyway, eh, Chris?
3: You bet.
0: I love it. Hey, Chris, yeah, good luck for the draw this Friday, okay?
3: Great. Thanks very much. Appreciate it, guys.
0: Man, he's the loveliest
1: nice guy.
2: He's got a good voice, eh? Like, you know, just the tone.
1: Hard.
0: He's put a smile on my dial. Hey, look, Flavour Whānau, listen out for that second Waz World call activated. Another one will pop up at some point this morning before 10 a.m. Coming up next, Hads is in studio because he's got blue hair. He lost his state of origin beer, and we need to revisit some of the iconic moments over the State of O series.
1: I said what I said, man.
2: Bro, keep that same NO, baby.
1: I've got you.
0: Blue hair. Joy from Inside Out. Smith.
2: The Blue Hulk.
1: All right.
0: Let's catch a fire. I'm Blue.

0: Catch a fire hit on Flavour Breakfast. We got Haz joining us in studio from the Drive Show because, yeah, no, the boy is halfway through the State of Origin bet.
1: 20 days in, it's mate against mate, state against state. Is he the one that honours his word in a bet? Yes, he is. Is he filthy? Yes, he is. Is he angry? We don't know. So this is also like a welfare check, just to make sure that, you know, you are our brother at the end of the day, and we just want to make sure, 20 days then, right, with the blue hair, we want to make sure that you're okay. Are you okay?
2: I'm okay. I'm okay.
1: You are, you sure?
2: I'm
1: Are you sure, Gyunga?
2: I am okay. You know, it's kind of growing on me. My wife says that she likes it. My wife,
1: I like it.
2: Yeah, she's like, man, you kind of suit this one. And you know, we had FIFA fever. So yep. For a week, I was covered by Argentina.
1: Goal!
2: And then they lost. and now I'm just kind of rocking with, it's for Tua Samoa, baby.
1: Oh, nice.
0: Oh, okay. That's one way to look at it. How has living life with blue hair been?
2: It's interesting. You know, there's a lot of people who give me the eyes when I'm walking around. I've tried to keep a hat on whenever I go out of the house, but sometimes I forget it. Sometimes people say a couple of encouraging words when they go past me. A lot of Flavour listeners out there.
1: So they know. Way. If you know, you know. Bro, you know, I watched one of your clips the other day, and bro, you got to hang out with one of the bros that does all the AI.
2: Yes.
1: And I was thinking, bro, why did he AI you with a hat on? He should have just had the blue hair on you, man.
2: That was a special request from me.
0: I'm not going to lie, because Hads does these vlogs on his IG, Flavour Whānau, and sometimes when I start watching them, I realise I'm not listening because I'm looking at your hair.
2: I've had that feedback as well. I did one quite serious because I'm doing Why July.
1: Yeah.
2: And I got to be honest, it's been tough for me to give up drinks for the month of July. And so I did this vlog where I was getting quite vulnerable. And the first comment was like, I couldn't take you seriously because you got blue hair. I was like, bro, I'm trying to open up to you, man.
1: Bro.
0: It's okay.
1: It's okay. Hey,
0: no, my personal favourite was that kid saying to you that you were, I'll let you say, I'm not even going
2: to
0: say.
2: Yeah, so I went to Pack and Save yesterday and I was going around doing my groceries, and then I heard this kid go, Mum, look at the fat man's hair.
1: Oh,
2: you know, I would have drop kicked a kid. Honestly, I was going to rock bottom a kid.
1: Whoa, he's getting there. He's getting there. And this is what I'm talking about, bro. We're firing him up. Yeah. Keep that same energy,
0: boy. Yeah, because look, coming up next, we're going to share with you some of the most fired up, you know, moments that Hads had during the State of O series. So don't go anywhere, because let me tell you, if you also weren't here at like 6:30 in the morning, the bro got he got so fired up that he swore on air, and we're going to play that for you next.
2: Oh, come on.
1: Hit that same inno,
0: baby. It's a loving song. It's Black Eyed Peas.

0: He's here on Flavour Breakfast. We thought we'd just go with a song like that to really bring some love into the studio. Because Hats, he's pretty fired up, man. I mean, the reason he's here is we're halfway through the State of Origin bet, where he lost the series, so he's got blue here, got a rocket for 40 days. Why that long? Well, that's the point difference across all three games added up.
1: Yeah. It's been a tough 20 days. But now that I'm getting used to it, I feel like it's just going to be cruisy from here on now. But I got to say, man, I think this blue here is changing me.
2: No, you've changed, bro. You have changed. You know, from the moment, you know, the whole process of getting your hair dyed, right, I knew from that instance. I saw the fire in your eyes. I was like, this is no longer Hadley from the Drive Show. This guy is he's morphed into like an evil man. Yeah. Right, so evil that I've never heard you.
0: It's your villain origin story, bro.
2: I've never heard you drop the F bomb.
0: Yeah, I know. This happened at like 6:30 this morning. Heads just I don't know what came over him.
3: No,
1: actual G.
3: No.
0: Oh. Heads.
2: Hadley.
1: I've been working here for 4 years. I've been in radio for over 10 years. That's the first time I've ever done that. And I can only blame, what's the thing that's changed? The hair. The hair. I gotta say, that bleach, it burnt. But it might have burnt something into my soul.
0: Okay, well, look, let's revisit some of just the most iconic talk smack moments from you, Heads.
1: Here we go.
0: These are some. Do you know what's quite funny is that producer Blake's actually found ones where you've not even trash talked the supporters of New South. You've just gone straight to the source and you've been trash talking the coach, bro. Like, listen to this.
1: Look at the team that New South Wales have announced. Terrible. Terrible. How do you not have Brian To'o on the wing? He is one of the main big game players that we have in the game right now. And you're leaving him off? Oh my gosh. Someone needs to go and slap Laurie Daly right now. 100%. I said what I said.
0: Why is it violence with you?
1: I said what I said. Have I lied?
2: Yeah, but the thing is, you, as an evil person, this is what I'm talking about. The players are not only copying strays, you're even giving it to the coach. What's next? His family?
0: Like, listen to this.
1: Look at the team that New South Wales have announced.
0: Listen to it.
1: Terrible. Terrible. Oh my gosh. Someone needs to go and slap Laurie Daly right now.
0: That's crazy.
1: Okay, Charlie, you're a New South Wales fan.
2: Yeah.
1: Are you looking forward to Laurie Daly coming back next year?
2: Look, bro, a lot of the people had their doubts in Laurie Daly.
1: Yeah.
2: I didn't. Bro, like, you got to remember.
1: You're a liar, bro. You were talking smack. You were talking smack about Laurie Daly as well. Don't you look at me and think that you're a day one Laurie Daly.
2: Like, you know, it wasn't the bleach burning things into your soul. You're losing brain cells here.
0: Okay. But we're going to, we're going to give you the opportunity to, you know, keep that same energy and say some things. Halfway through the bet, we want to hear you. You know, listen, we just heard you be absolutely fired up.
1: And I agree with that version of me. I agree with that. Blue hair or not, I agree with that version.
2: All right, so you go to me. You said to me, right, do I want to see Laurie Daly come back next year? Why don't you do a speech to him?
1: Got you.
2: Well, and I'll send it to him.
1: All day, every day.
0: All day, every day.
2: You're a madman.
1: Are you mad?
0: Don't go anywhere, Flavor Funny. When we come back, Hands has got some words.
1: Got you.
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16: 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Wake up.
0: Morena, morena, 7:27. You got Hads from The Drive Show joining myself and Charlie because it's halfway through the bet, you know, that he lost the State of Origin bet. You know, Queensland lost the series, so Hads had to dye his hair blue. And he has to keep that hair for 40 damn days. Mm. Why 40 days? Because that is the point difference between every single game added up.
2: Right. And you're 20 days in. And, you know, we wanted to make sure that you're okay. But it seems like you still haven't dusted, you know, that whole loss off the, you need to get it off your chest. And, you know, obviously we've clipped up all the, that smack talk that you've been giving. And I wanted to see, like, you know, after 20 days, whether you still have that same, you know.
0: Because remember, these are some of the things that he said.
17: You know what? Laurie Daly's your dad, bro. Laurie Daly's your dad. He's your dad. He's your mum.
0: Or what about this one?
1: Look at the team that New South Wales have announced. Terrible. Terrible. Oh my gosh. Someone needs to go and slap Laurie Daly right now.
0: That's a huge thing to say.
2: That's
0: on live
2: a huge
0: radio
2: statement, bro.
1: You know what?
0: Keep that same inno.
1: I've got the same inno, but there were some clips that you just played there. I can't even remember.
2: Yeah.
1: The rage has taken over me.
2: Bro, you're a mad man.
0: So, we're giving you the chance to keep that same energy right now. You know, you were like this the entire series. Don't lose that fire, bro. Are you ready?
1: Let's go. Let's go. We are 20 days post-loss of the State of Origin Shield. And my hatred for New South Wales, it hasn't wavered. It is still there. If anything, it is growing. It is growing hotter by the day as my hair gets bluer by the day. I was watching the Warriors over the weekend and they went down to the Bulldogs. And I wasn't upset that the Warriors lost to the Bulldogs. I was upset that Stephen Crichton, that New South Wales scumbag, was the one cutting through our line. Oh my God, I could not handle it. I could not hack it. Even I've been finding it difficult to cheer for our boys because our captain is a New South Wales player as well, Mitch Barnett. You know, and so all of this rage just burns up and it's directed at Laurie Daly. Because not only has this guy picked up a championship, he doesn't deserve a championship. He doesn't deserve the win. This guy was the worst coach New South Wales has ever had,
2: brother,
1: in history. Wait, Charlie. Calm down, man.
2: You can relax.
1: He's trying to give up the coaching duties to Andrew Johns. He's trying to pass the buck because he knows he can't fluke it twice. He knows he can't go back to back. Laurie Loz Daly. Laurie Loser Daly. Loser.
2: Bro, relax. All right, bro. You know, this is what I don't like about you, bro. It's just, you turn into a different person every time we get into this whole State of Origin thing.
1: You guys stir me up, man.
2: All right, they're like, okay, like, for example, if Laurie Daly was sitting across from you, what would you say to him?
0: Well, you just hear me. Just
1: did you hit, well, you're a loser. You're a loser. If you were Laurie Daly,
2: yeah,
1: I'd be like, you are a loser. You are a loser.
2: Stop.
1: You are terrible.
2: Okay. Let's welcome in Laurie Daly into the studio, ladies and gentlemen. Laurie Daly.
18: Holy New South Wales coach. Oh, shucks.
2: Welcome
0: nice
2: in, Laurie.
0: You.
2: Welcome
0: nice in. To meet you.
1: Sit down, Laurie.
18: I used to do everything.
1: Oh, my gosh.
18: How good. Outstanding.
2: Laurie, first and foremost.
18: Love your passion.
2: Mate, I just like to apologise for my mate. He's not himself, Laurie. He hasn't had breakfast. And you know you're not yourself when you're hungry.
18: No. That's not the worst spray I've ever received. I've received a lot worse than that. But it's great to be here. I love those words of encouragement. And you know what? I had a big smile on my face because that was the sentiment from a lot of people. But we were able to win that series and it was so satisfying.
0: Hadley, you're
2: Hadley, are you there? Hadley,
1: I'm.
2: So back to what
0: Laurie
2: we were
0: Daly
2: saying.
0: A loser.
2: So obviously, Laurie, you're here to, you know, we're here about like to talk about the State of Origin 2027 second game of the series will be here at Mount Eden. Oh, sorry, Eden Park. Bro, we're excited here. It's about time it comes here to New Zealand because we love it. You hear the passion and good old Hads' voice. I mean, he's disappeared. He's no longer in the room no more.
18: No, I think it's great that we're able to bring State of Origin here to New Zealand. I think, you know, there's plenty of passionate people around Origin.
0: Points at Hads.
18: You know, Queensland and New South Wales, but that's what makes it so good.
2: Right.
18: And the fact that I never thought rugby league, in particular Origin, I should say, would be played at Eden Park in Auckland. So to take our showpiece game and, you know, the greatest sporting rivalry we have and bring it to New Zealand, I think is great. And it spreads the game. Rugby league is on the rise over here.

0: I can't even hide it, bro. It's I am the biggest Queensland supporter. Look at my hair. Look at what your boys did to me. Oh, no, you're riling me up now. Look at what your boys did to me. I have to wear this for 40 days, brother.
1: 40 days?
0: 40 days. Oh. I'm only halfway through.
1: Oh, no.
0: I'm going to be reminded about this loss all the way through August.
1: Are people asking you why you've got your blue hair?
0: Yeah, well, a lot of people listen to Flavour. And they skip those questions and they just start stabbing me in the back, stabbing me in the hair.
1: Yeah. You know what, though? That's what's so good about Origin. It's the passionate and the rivalry between the two camps.
0: Yeah.
1: And it's the same with the playing group. It's the same with the supporters. Everyone wants to win. You know, you get criticised when you lose.
2: That's right.
1: You've got to be...
0: You get criticised when you win too.
1: Criticised when you win.
0: There you go.
1: But you know what? That's what happens in sport. But, you know, for us, we were just excited that we were able to sort of win game three because I thought there was an overreaction to game two.
2: That's right.
1: You know, people... you know, I think like what happens is a lot of people looked at the result without
0: stumbling, guys. Can you hear that, Queensland fans? Can you hear that? He's stumbling.
1: What was happening inside that first 40 minutes?
2: Yeah.
1: You know, we played some good football, but we just didn't do it for long enough. But, yeah, no, we got it when we needed it, and that's all that matters.
2: Oh, bro.
3: See, man.
4: Wow.
0: New South Wales, baby. That hurts so bad.
3: Look, don't go anywhere, Flavour Fana. We'll be back. Here's J Lo. Wow.
2: Heads, are you there?
0: I'm speechless, man. I'm speechless.
3: He's in the
0: building,
3: Fano. He's in the building. Text through 82 00 if you've got any thoughts and feelings on what just happened.

0: show, myself and Charlie with you this morning. But we're not alone in the studio, are we, Charlie?
1: Mm-mm, we're not alone. We are with the legend himself, Laurie Daly, the coach of New South Wales. Who won the State Origin, baby? And just earlier on, we're having State Origin chat, Laurie. And Hads is obviously a Queensland supporter. He's so passionate about Queensland. And, you know, we had him talking all this whole mad, crazy talk about, you know, New South Wales, the selections, the coach. And then we introduced you into the studio. And then all of a sudden, Hads has disappeared.
2: Hads are still here.
1: Oh,
2: Hads are still here. It's just the hate that I have for Laurie is now on you two because you guys set me up that entire time. You're stirring the pot.
3: Can never trust people, Hads, can you?
2: Well, I mean, New South Wales supporters as well, eh? Shucks.
1: But it's good to have you here. Obviously, you're here to talk about State Origin 2027, second game of the series.
2: Yeah.
1: Is here at Eden Park. And, I mean, New Zealand is crazy over State of Origin. We have people supporting Queensland and New South Wales that probably never stepped foot into Australia. Yeah. You know, yeah. So it's going to be crazy. What are your thoughts on having State of Origin here in New Zealand?
3: Oh, I think it's amazing. I really do. I think it's our greatest product we have. State of Origin grabs everyone's attention, not only in Australia, but over here in New Zealand. Everyone's very passionate about it. You take a position, and even in Australia where you've got predominantly AFL states,
1: right,
3: like Western Australia and Victoria,
1: yeah,
3: they either choose New South Wales or Queensland at origin time.
1: Right.
3: But they may not be rugby league supporters.
2: True.
3: It's just very funny how everyone watches it, and now it's sort of galvanised sort of our sport, and it's a product that I never thought would be over here in New Zealand. I just thought that they would stick to playing it in Australia.
1: Mm.
3: I don't know how you've got it, but congratulations.
1: Right, we are happy, brother.
3: Congratulations to you, because it's great that we can bring our game here and you guys get to see it and see it live.
0: Look, and it's awesome that you were able to come in this morning and to talk about it and to push, you know, this game too in New Zealand. But you did something quite interesting yesterday up in Hibiscus Coast.
3: Yeah, Sean Johnson obviously started an academy, and Hibiscus Coast Raiders is his junior team. So he had over 100 kids there yesterday running around. It was freezing. The rain was pouring down. But the kids got out there and enjoyed themselves. And he's doing a fantastic program with his academy, giving young kids the opportunity to learn, you know, look and see how rugby league operates. Not at a professional level, but just at the junior level, and try to obviously help inspire young kids, boys and girls, to go on and play in the NRL or play NRLW or just be a rugby league supporter. So, you know, Sean never had that opportunity as a kid, but he's able now to take what he's learnt and teach young people about some of the skills of the game.
1: Giving back to the community, especially as junior club. But no, he's the right man for the job. I love the way he's breaking down the game now. You know, he's speaking the language that a lot of a lot of us understand. You know what I'm saying? You got the Matty Johns, and then you got Sean Johnson on his league lounge that's doing a lot of great work. And like you said, to give back to his junior club means a lot, especially to these young kids, eh?
3: Yeah, I think you're right. I think everyone, when they start out, they got no idea where their journey will finish, and in particular, they want to be young rugby league players. But to be able to be given that opportunity and to fast track themselves at times, to learn earlier in their careers about how you look after yourself as a professional player, skills that is required. But the fact that he's just wanting to do that and put back into the game at the grassroots level is very special.
0: Laurie, we've actually had a question come through on 8200. Question, please, for Laurie. If you had a chance to be moved to an NRL franchise today with no questions, who would it be? It's from Mac.
1: Ooh.
3: Oh, dear. I think Canberra.
0: Canberra.
3: Back to Canberra. Canberra's my team. Canberra's the team I love. Love watching them play. They had a big victory over the West Tigers on the weekend.
2: Yeah, man.
3: Love Ricky. Love all the players there. And hopefully we can go on a run and get to the finals, because we're all looking for the Raiders to win another competition. It's been too long. You know, the last comp we won was 94.
0: Speaking our
3: language.
0: Yeah.
3: So we want to win, and we want to win now. But hopefully in the next couple of years, I think we've got the right team to do it.
2: Laurie, you know what? Me and you will never get on the same page when it comes to state of origin. But you did say that your wife is a Kiwi. And yes. You know what? Maybe we could get on the same page if you want to come over and help Stacey Jones coach the Kiwis. I don't know if you're looking for another coaching gig. But you in the black jersey, that'd look pretty good.
3: Yeah, my wife's a Kiwi. She's obviously, her family is still here. So we come over quite a bit. We enjoy ourselves every time we come to Auckland. It's just a good spot. But the Kiwis will be hard to beat at the end of the year, the World Cup. They're putting together a great team.
2: Yeah.
3: As are Samoa, as are Tonga.
2: Well, that's why I've dyed my hair blue for Samoa.
3: Ah, right.
2: Yeah.
3: But I think the World Cup this year, I think it will go to another level.
2: Yeah.
3: Because usually the World Cup is just between Australia and possibly New Zealand.
2: Yeah.
3: But with Samoa and now Tonga, being so good, and a lot of the players now pledging their allegiance to those nations, I think it will be the best World Cup we've seen.
1: It's made a lot of things like exciting now, like having all the Pacific Island boys just going back to their roots, you know. But yeah, you've been handed a piece of paper from our good friend, and you know, if you could read that out to Hats.
3: Who's your daddy now?
2: Oh my God. Wrap it up.
3: Thank you, Laurie. Love your passion, Hads. Love your passion.
2: Thank you, brother.
0: Thank you so much for joining us this morning. This has been like the highlight of our year.
1: 100%.
0: Laurie Daly, thank you so much.
3: Go the Blues.
1: Go the Blues! Baby. Come on, Hats, say it, man. No matter where this road takes
0: me, I'm never really lost. You know you're listening to Flavor. Follow my heart.

0: breakfast. It's poetic. Man, we're still buzzing about the fact that we just had New South Wales coach Laurie Daly in studio right after making Had talk absolutely, you know, smack talk him to his face. It was a beautiful thing. But you know what? We've got to keep things moving, and we do this every single morning. It's Take It Back.
1: Take it back, take it back, take it back, back, back.
2: Take it back, baby. Take it back.
0: Yes, we will each put a song forward, but only one song will be picked by Ref Tev, long-time listener, friend of the show, to win, making that person the champion of the day. I do feel like Hads, a win could be good for you. Right?
3: I would appreciate some kind of win.
0: Were shocked, eh? You didn't think...
3: I still can't really put a sentence together. Like, you guys, that... You did me dirty. You guys did me dirty, man.
2: But mad against
3: me. We're here for Take It Back. And I think I've got a song that's going to take the dump.
0: Oh, morning, Ref Tev. What do you think about what you just heard?
4: Good morning. I reckon Hads got set up, so yeah. live on radio.
2: Got him!
0: I honestly can't wait for the video to drop, like his face. We're talking about Hads is a brown man, and he went red.
3: Yeah, far out.
0: He went Queensland colour.
4: Early in the morning.
3: You know what? I've got a song for Take It Back today, and it was a song that I wanted to bring the vibes for a Monday morning. It's Latricia McNeil, My Side of Town. It was supposed to bring the vibes, but now it's my question. Loza, why are you on my side of town?
2: Oh, that's a
4: great song, Hads, for
3: thank
4: today.
3: You. Thank you.
4: Especially for you getting caught red-handed.
3: Thank you, brother.
4: we'll see what happens, eh?
2: All right then, my bro, I'm going to take you back to the year 2003. And the reason why I'm taking you back to this year is because, you know, Hads has some fighting words. He has some fighting words for the fellow New South Wales boys and the coaches. And then when we introduced Laurie Daly into the studio, he went missing. But, you know, I thought, this would have been a great song to play for Laurie Daly to walk into the studio to. This is Many Men by 50 Cent.

0: Where's that pound me?
1: Well, I'll tell you, they look like you're just trying to put revenge on and just really rub it in his face, eh?
0: Yes, you already know, man.
2: So I want to take it back to the year 2020. I love Mac Miller. I've actually been on a bit of a Mac Miller buzz at the moment. And this song, I just picked it because it's called Blue World. And we've got the brother Hadson with the blue hair who's halfway through losing the state of Obed. So

0: That's a vibe.
1: I love Mac Miller.
2: Well, dude, that's a great track too, for the Monday morning. So, yeah.
1: Whose song wins Ref Tev and why?
2: Today, I'm going with Heads.
3: Thank you, brother.
2: I like Lucia McNeil or whatever. Yeah, she's a good artist from back in the day as well. I used to listen to it.
3: You don't know what this has done for me, my brother. I needed a pick me up, and this right here, my first Take It Back win. Let's go.
2: Yeah.
1: Oh, here it is. The first win of the morning for you, Heads. It's my side of town when you take it back here on Flavor Old School Hip Hop and R&B.

0: Heads is joining us from the drive show with myself and Charlie, all because it's halfway through the State of Origin bet where he has blue hair after Queensland lost the series. And what just happened, Charlie?
1: We had the coach of the New South Wales boys, Laurie Daly, join us this morning live in the studio after he heard everything Heads has said about him.
2: Let's welcome in Laurie Daly into the studio, ladies and gentlemen. Laurie Daly, New South Wales coach. Oh, shit! Welcome in, Laurie.
3: You.
4: Oh my God!
3: How good?
0: That was right after you were calling him a loser.
4: I got questions for you. How long have you known that that was going to happen? How long have you been planning this? Because I thought we were friends. I thought we were boys.
1: 2 weeks, brother.
4: You're evil, bro.
0: The reason you're in today, we've been telling you and telling the Flavour Whānau up until that moment that, you know, you were here for a welfare check, you know, a little bit halfway through this bet. It was only right to, you know, get you in, join us.
4: My wife, because, you know, the liners have been playing over the weekend. Like, yeah, it's coming in. And we're driving around Auckland yesterday and my wife goes, why are you going in? Like, shouldn't that just be a phone call? I was like, nah, because, you know, it's the guys want to hear from
1: team
4: me.
1: Team thing, it's a team thing. Yeah,
4: all along, you guys setting me up, man.
1: Bro, I am sorry. Bro, but...
0: I'm not.
1: Like I said, I think when it comes to the whole trash talk and somebody... just mouthing off, you are the guy for it, man. You know, as a player, when you were playing league back in the days.
4: Yeah.
1: Bro, I bet that was one of your strengths, say, all this whole smack talk getting under the main player's skin and they just lose their whole focus.
4: Win, you win the mind, you've won the game.
0: Wow, okay. Is that how it works? Because you lost. Let's not forget that Laurie, he got his revenge on Hads when he said this.
3: Who's your daddy now?
0: Who's your daddy now, Hads? Don't go anywhere, Flavour Whānau. Charlie and I actually got to catch up with Shefu, absolute legend. And that's just after 8 o'clock. And not to mention another Waz World call activated, getting you and your whānau in the draw for a trip to Gold Coast, which we will be giving away at the end of this week.
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3: This is Flavour Breakfast News.
4: Atamaria, good morning in this update. Tauranga City Council's taking a cautious line after new slips on Mount Maunganui, with another 8,000 cubic metres of debris coming down over the weekend. Council Recovery Manager Charlie Dahiti says Adams Avenue is closed while the area remains under close watch.
5: It's still slipping and it's quite precarious. A lot of the material that found is densely saturated, according to our technical experts, still vulnerable.
4: Nearly 7,000 roadside drug tests have been carried out since December, testing for drugs like cannabis, meth, MDMA and cocaine. 199 drivers have been hit with a $400 fine, 75 demerit points and a 12-hour driving ban. Defending champion Hamish Kerr has withdrawn from the Glasgow Commonwealth Games high jump.
6: I will not be competing tomorrow. I've just decided that with the help of the team, I'm just not quite ready and not in a position that I want to be to go out there and you know, do the singlet and the New Zealand team justice.
4: And Canterbury's had a bitterly cold start, with Christchurch dropping to minus 4.5 degrees, its coldest morning in 5 years. Lake Pukaki is the chilliest spot in the country at minus 8. And that's news and sport. I'm Bryn Rutkin.
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2: Check it out. Yee! This is Flavour Breakfast. Wake up, wake up, wake up! With Kaylee, Azura and Charlie.
7: 2 minutes past 8 here on Flavour Breakfast. We'll have Kaylee back with us tomorrow after her honeymoon in Japan. We've got Had joining us in studio.
8: What up?
9: What up, bro?
7: You know, he thought that he was here for his for a welfare check on how the blue hair's going after losing a state of origin bit, but really it was actually because we surprised him with none other than Laurie Daly. But of course, we had to get him to talk a little smack before we have him walk in.
9: Let's welcome in Laurie Daly into the studio, ladies and gentlemen. Laurie Daly, New South Wales coach.
7: You tried so hard to not swear.
8: I mean, I've already sworn once today. I couldn't do it twice. That's crazy, man. That was a surprise, guys. Thank you guys for giving me that moment.
9: I think people just needed to be in the studio to see everything unfold. Your reaction to this, I have never seen you like take a backward step. I'll say that. Like, you know, you stand on business 10 toes down and you back yourself all the way. But today, this morning, well, I seen you like, what are those little insects that you touch and then they roll into that little ball?
7: Snail?
9: Nah, it's a snail's cuzzy. You know what I'm talking about. You touch him and they roll into a little ball. That's what you look like, bro. You rolled into a little ball as soon as Laurie Daly came in and took a seat in the studio, brother.
7: Well, you were going quite hard on the smack talking.
8: All of this rage just burns up and it's directed at Laurie Daly. Because not only has this guy picked up a championship, he doesn't deserve a championship. He doesn't deserve the win.
7: Just a quick pause. He was standing in the producer's booth listening to the entire thing. Anyways,
8: that didn't age well, eh?
7: Carry on.
8: I was the worst coach New South Wales has ever had,
9: brother,
8: in history. Wait, Charlie. I'm trying to stop you.
9: Now, I'm trying to go, brother.
7: You better shut your mouth. He's listening to the
9: That's enough.
7: Ready?
9: Man, you need to relax.
8: He's trying to give up the coaching duties to Andrew Johns. He's trying to pass the buck because he knows he can't fluke it twice. He knows he can't go back to back. Laurie Loz Daly. Laurie Loser Daly.
9: Oh.
8: Loser. you guys aren't good friends because you could see him behind me. Uh-huh. That entire time, you could see him behind me and you're winding me up.
9: No. Has, let me tell you something. You know, like, bro, yeah, I was all part of this, right? This is 2 weeks in and we knew about this. But I was trying to like, okay, you need to stop now because this is going overboard. But you were on a roll, my brother. You know what I mean? So you can hear me say, brother,
8: it didn't
9: relax.
8: It didn't age well. Didn't age well. It is what it is. I said what I said. And you know what? At the end of the day, Laurie Daly's a legend. You know, we grew up watching this guy.
7: Shut up.
8: Lean
7: our heads. At the end of the day,
8: It's the end of the day,
2: brother. End of the day, it's night time.
7: That was your Waz World Call Activator. Phone now 0800 for Flavour. If you want to go with your whānau to the Gold Coast, baby.

0: First, you got Hand to Zurich and Charlie. Hand is in today because, well, we stitched him up and had him talk smack right before Laurie Daly walked in.
1: Still trying to get over it, guys. You got me good.
0: Yeah. Look, let's move on from State of Origin and let's talk about our Waz, baby. We are the power.
2: We are the speed. That's right, man. Listen, you guys heard the activated call and this is your guys' chance to win a trip to the Waz World in Gold Coast. This is the build-up to the Warriors playing Gold Coast Titans. And you did say this. Say this makes sense. So the Gold Coast Titans is sponsored by Dream World.
1: By Movie World. Yeah.
2: But the Waz are going to turn Dream World into Waz World. And this is a chance for you and the family of four. Return flights.
1: Accommodation. All this whole carry-on. Family passing. It's a trip of a lifetime, man.
2: Come on now.
0: We are giving away this trip on Friday. You just got to hear the Waz World call activated and phone through. And congratulations. In the draw is Ella.
1: Let's go.
3: Oh, hello. Oh, my gosh.
0: Ella, you were in the draw to go to Gold Coast.
3: Oh, thank you very much. Please.
0: Ella, there's going to be less than 10 people in the draw for this, so the odds are so, so good.
3: Oh my gosh, yes, please.
0: Yeah, please.
2: Have you ever been to Dreamworld?
3: When I was a child.
2: Oh, Nancy.
1: There's so much stuff you can do there as well. And now that it's teamed up with the Waz, it's just going to be the experience of a lifetime, man. Waz World!
3: Be amazing, yes.
0: Oh, congratulations, Ella. Hey, listen out for that other Waz World call activator. Heads is actually going to do his drive show today. Oh, he's not. Isaac's doing it.
2: We're making the bro work overtime. Breakfast. You may as well do the whole show.
1: I'll do serious show too.
0: Oh, sorry, Isaac. In the afternoon with Isaac. Hey, coming up next, Charlie and I got to catch up with Shefu, the legend. Man, don't go anywhere. 25 years of Navigator.

0: this on this beautiful morning. Our brother Hads is joining us.
1: Beautiful indeed.
0: Yes, New South Wales coach Laurie Daly just surprised him after he was talking smack. But we were lucky enough, Charlie and I, to catch up with Shay. I'm actually gutted that you missed this.
1: Oh, I love catching up with Shay. Like, he is the Kiwi goat.
0: Is he your bro?
1: Yeah. I've done a lot of choreography for him. And
0: oh, wow, I didn't
1: know
0: this.
1: Yeah, no, he's the man.
2: He is the man.
0: And to celebrate 25 years worth of Navigator, that's why we had to talk to him, eh, Charlie?
2: That's right, man, baby. We've been joined in the studio by my brother. Man, he's recently been inducted to the Aotearoa New Zealand Hall of Fame. We're talking about the master, the man, the myth, the legend, Shay Fu, ladies and gentlemen!
3: Hey, kia ora te whanau. What's good? Good. Hey, glad to be here.
0: How do you feel inducted into the Aotearoa New Zealand Music Hall of Fame?
3: Old. ancient. Very, very humbled and very grateful. Yeah, absolutely.
2: I'm going to say this, man. You don't age, brother. Seriously.
3: Hair dye.
2: I'm taking a leaf out of your book, bro. I dye my hair now and then, bro. But, I mean, celebrating 25 years of this breakthrough album, Navigator, bro. How are you feeling 25 years?
3: Yeah, oh man, it's such a, I'm very, very grateful, very thankful to have something that's lasted so long and to be still, enjoyed by people. And I'm pretty stoked, man. Like, I never would have thought that would ever happen. Just to still have a career is a blessing. And so, very happy.
0: If you had to go back those 25 years to making Navigator, you know, and like you said, the songs have stood the test of time. You're about to go on this 10-date tour. What is the song that you enjoy performing the most?
3: Oh, shucks.
0: And is it different to back then?
3: Yeah, well, it is different. In particular, like, I have a new sort of lineup of musicians that I play with now that were different to the cats that were originally with me. So in that way, it is a little different because, you know, new musicians always put their own flavor to the songs. But I guess I really, I still enjoy playing Misty. Misty is kind of like one of my first sort of goes at trying to be a flash singer.
2: Yeah.
3: And I wrote that with my good friend Godfrey the Gru, and he's no longer playing with us, but still being able to rock that tune and to still get well received is an enjoyment for me.
2: Yeah. You know, I've had the pleasure of sharing the stage with you quite
3: my
2: a few
3: man.
2: Times.
3: Yes.
2: And you are the master, bro. Like, there's been moments where you freestyled a lot of, you know, a lot of things on stage, and rumor has it, bro, that some of the songs that's on this Navigator album, you've come up with like maybe a verse like during a little break on one of the gigs.
3: Yeah, you might be talking about Misty, actually.
2: Misty?
3: Yeah. So, let me start from the beginning. Godfrey the Gru had this riff. Bring, bring, bring, that riff that you're hearing,
2: come
3: right?
2: Come on now.
3: So he brought it to the practice room one day, and I just took a mental note, and I was like, man, are you using that for anything? He said, nah. I was like, cool, you mind if I borrow that? I might write to it. He said, yeah, cool. So maybe fast forward a few months later, we happened to be doing a show out at the local in Manurewa.
2: Roscommon Road.
3: Yes.
2: Yeah, another one.
3: Yes, we're doing a show out there. And I felt like before the gig, it was a big crowd, and I was like, oh, I think we need an intro, boys.
2: Damn.
3: I don't think we should just start dead. I think we need an intro. And I said, oh, man, why don't you play that riff that you had at that practice? And he said, okay. So he played the riff, and we happened to be at the local, right? So local boy, neighborhood.
2: Damn! Talk to me, Shay.
3: Yeah, Rewa, love y'all. So, that's how that came about. You know, happy accidents, you know?
2: Whoa.
0: Well, beautiful accidents.
2: And, you know, a lot of people are seeing that and not knowing. Do you know what I mean? So, if you don't know, now you know.
0: We had the legend that is Shay Fu joining Charlie and ourselves, but we don't want you to go anywhere because there's still more gold.
2: Absolutely, man. And we get a lot out of him too.
0: I know, he's a legend. This is his track, Misty Frequencies, the one he was just talking about right here.
2: Turn this one up, Fano.
0: Our flavour.

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1: We had the opportunity to catch up with Shay Fu about his 25 years of the Navigator album, plus his upcoming tours, but we had to give him his flowers.
0: You know what's crazy is, you know, when it was New Zealand Music Month, we did a thing here at Flavour where we had different artists come in and join us and talk to us. And one of the things that we picked up on, eh, Charlie, was the amount of people that would say, "You're their favourite artist" was ridiculous.
1: Straight up, brother.
0: Like, you are every artist's favourite artist. Because we'd be like, "All right, what's a song you want to put forth for New Zealand Music Month?" I was like, "Dude, we're playing too much Shay Fu."
1: It was Shay Fu almost every hour. But I mean, hey, we weren't complaining.
0: Power hour.
1: Power hour, bro.
0: Yeah. And another thing that a lot of these different artists, you know, because who are we thinking of? Like K1? Gosh, I can't even remember now.
1: We had K1 come in. Female artists as well that have come in, and bro, you have been the inspiration.
0: Yeah, yeah. It was actually Savage was another one that your name
1: straight
0: came
1: up
0: for him as well.
2: He better.
1: Yeah, yeah.
2: Love you so.
0: Yeah. But you know, another thing that was mentioned, there was a common theme with what it was like making music videos. Sure. You know, 25 years ago, and a lot of people had a lot of stories behind the making of the music videos where they were memorable in themselves. So like, if you had to go back and think of a music video where you go, "Damn, that was a time," you know, the before, the after, and the during, what would it be and why?
2: Oh, okay. Let me just start, like, early on in my career, my solo career, that is, like, because I also shot a lot of videos with Supergroup. So so by the time I'd started my own solo career, I'd already done quite a few. So in my mind, I was like well-knowledged in that space, you know, but I wasn't a director, you know what I mean? But after a few of my own solo videos, I just felt like, oh, I didn't feel like I was getting what I wanted out there. And then I was having to pay a really big bill. So I was like, oh, you know what? Maybe I'll pay myself the money and make a stink video, but at least it'll be cheaper.
1: Yeah, yeah. See, bro? Switched on, brother.
2: And so I put my hand up and I sort of had a go at directing a couple. And the first one I had a blast at was Fade Away. And the record company were like, they weren't really into it, but they sort of let me have a go. And I just wanted to prove the point that I'd done enough to be able to say, "Hey, man, I want to work with these guys." But they weren't letting me do that because I was just, at that point, a rapper singer, not a director. So after that, I finally got a shot, and we actually won the TUI that year for the video.
1: Damn.
2: I was kind of like, "Yo, are you going to listen
0: Shame.
2: To me now?"
0: Shame.
2: And so then after that, I was really lucky. I was able to choose people and delegate to friends or colleagues that I thought would do a good job. And And so that's my video making story.
1: Yeah, that's crazy, bro.
0: Oh, look, Flavour Whānau, this is going to be a 10-date tour. So seriously, coming to a town near you, and it's like all October. I'm looking at your dates, and I'm like, do you sleep? Are you going to be able to breathe and have a nap in the car rides? I guess. But your special guest will be joining Shay Fu on this tour. Aradna, Betty Ann, King Kapisi. You guys already know those names. All the best for the tour, and congratulations.
1: Congrats.
2: Thank you so much. Thanks for having me. Listen.
0: Man, what a legend.
1: Such a humble guy, man.
0: Shay Fu coming to a town near you. Here's Unpretty TLC. Remember, we still got Hads up in the studio.
3: What up?
0: He got the biggest stitch up probably of the year. If you missed it, don't worry. We'll remind you next on Flavour.

0: TLC here on Flavour Breakfast. All thanks to Ngāti Hine Health Trust supporting Pepe, Tai Tamariki and Kaumātua at every single stage of life. We're being joined by Hads from our drive show, who got the ultimate stitch up this morning, didn't he, Charlie?
1: Mm-hmm. You know, I feel for you. Like, this morning has been a big day for you. Firstly, you waking up extra early to come and join us, only to be stitched up.
2: Mm-hmm. And the fact that you guys have known this for 2 weeks, and how I've been doing a lot of the breakfast show, you know, and you've been holding the secret from me. You guys haven't even given an ounce.
1: If I'm going to be honest, brother, like, the opportunity it presented itself, and we're like, bro, you know what? We need to do this.
0: Yes, Hads currently has blue here after losing the State of Origin bet against Charlie. 40 days, he's got to keep it. This is the halfway point. That was the ruse that we used to get him in studio. And then we kind of fired him up a bit and got him to talk a little smack.
2: All of this rage just burns up and it's directed at Laurie Daly. Because not only has this guy picked up a championship, he doesn't deserve a championship. He doesn't deserve the win. This guy was the worst coach New South Wales has ever had in history. Wait, Charlie. You calm down, man. You didn't realize. He's trying to give up the coaching duties to Andrew Johns. He's trying to pass the buck because he knows he can't fluke it twice. He knows he can't go back-to-back. Laurie Loz Daly. Laurie Loser Daly.
0: And then...
3: let's welcome in Laurie Daly into the studio, ladies and gentlemen. Laurie Daly, New South Wales coach!
2: Oh, shit!
3: Welcome in, Laurie.
2: Oh, my gosh.
4: How good.
0: I am, like, my hands were shaking. How did you feel in that moment?
2: I thought, okay, so I could feel that you guys were stirring the pot. I feel that you guys were riling something up. And I knew it was something to do with Laurie Daly because you kept on dropping his name. And I was like, maybe they've got some AI video or an AI audio. At no point would I have ever thought that guy was standing by. Was he standing behind me the whole time?
0: Yep.
1: I could just see him through that, you know, the little producer window. And every time you were... you know, you are taking it up a notch every time. You know, Laurie, Loz, loser. I'm like, I could just...
2: You tried to stop me too.
1: I tried to stop you, bro. I said, brother.
2: Yeah.
1: Bro, relax. Nah.
2: This is what happens when you guys stir the pot. I'm blaming you guys. You guys took me to another level. You've been fueling the fire all morning long.
0: Don't blame us for the words that came out of your mouth.
1: I need to time how long you held that.
2: Hey,
1: could I could hear it. You were fighting to say it.
2: I know what word I wanted to say.
0: I think my favorite part was New South Wales coach Laurie Daly saying,
4: "Who's your daddy now?"
0: Who's your daddy now?
1: He looked you straight in the eye and he said that, man.
2: He did.

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1: Te taumata o te ora. Leaders in wellbeing.
2: Yo, check this out. 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
2: Good morning, y'all.
3: Yes, it's 8:37. We got Hads joining us this morning because we stitched him up and had Laurie Daly walk into the studio right after he was talking smack straight to his face.
2: But also, you know, we needed to check in on our boy. It's been 20 days deep since, you know, the State of Origin series and you lost... You've had your hair dyed blue for the last 20 days.
3: 20 days.
12: Yeah.
3: 20 days. But look, let's move on from State of Origin and remind you about our WAS, because Arnott Shapes, we've teamed up with them to help you fuel the fandom for the One New Zealand Warriors. And this week, the prize is a season supply of Shapes. If you want it, just text Shapes to 8200.
12: Yeah, man. Hey, there was a lot of stuff that went down over the weekend, a lot of stuff for the culture. And so after the next couple of tracks, I thought that I'll bring some news to you. The Versus Battle of the Year went down, the game versus Y.

0: G. LeBron finally found a home in the NBA. So we're going to be covering all the news in the world of sports and pop culture right after this.
1: It's on, baby. It's on.
2: What a track, PNC. Just wrong. Oh, flavor.

0: 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We're so proud to be supporting the Pacific Music Awards once again. 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
1: Hey man, a lot of stuff went down over the weekend in the world of hip-hop, R&B, pop culture and sport. Before I get to a little bit of stuff for the culture, I do have to do a birthday shout-out to my nieces, Genesis and Aura. Genesis turning 24 today and Aura turning 19. But like I said, a lot of stuff went down over the weekend. Verses popped off. Yeah. The game took on YG in the Versus arena. Charlie, do you know much about Versus, brother?
2: Yeah, man. I remember Versus was massive during the pandemic. Yeah. The lockdown. Everyone was watching Versus and that's when it was popping off, eh?
1: Yeah, yeah. Well, it's carried on to become its own thing. It's all part of Apple Music. And so you get two artists go toe-to-toe and they go catalog for catalog. So you play a song, the other person plays a song. You play a song, the other person plays a song. Between the game and YG, how are you guys feeling? Who do you think would have taken that one?
2: The
3: YG?
2: Game.
1: Oh, YG. Ooh, we're split down the middle.
2: I mean, because I don't know much of, and I'm only saying this purely because I don't know much of YG's catalog.
1: Yeah.
2: But, you know, the game's got some legendary hits, man.
1: He does. He does.
0: Nah, like, you got to remember, like, YG's on this. Or what about this one? Like, he's a really good feature artist.
1: Yeah.
0: That's put some respect on his name.
2: No, but that's what I'm saying. He's a good feature artist. Whereas, you know, the game, he's also a pretty good featured artist, but he holds his own as well.
0: You're right. I mean, this song was massive. Or, you know, the other song he did. With 50, though, you know.
1: Yeah. So these two hip-hop heavyweights went head-to-head. Now, I would have gone for the game as well, brother. I think the game has a better catalogue. The problem is, it's how you present the songs.
2: Mm.
1: And the brother got a little bit too loose with it on stage.
2: I've seen some of the clips there, bro. The man was like a hot mess.
1: Bro, he downed a hot bottle. he sculled a hot bottle on the stage. It was crazy. And so YG officially took the dub. It was almost a clean sweep. YG definitely brought
2: straight
1: the fire.
2: Up.
1: Yeah, yeah.
0: That's, do you reckon that you'd look back at that and go,
2: why?
0: I need to sort my ish out?
1: I think so. I mean, you look at him, he didn't look like he was well. His hair was a mess. And just the rapping, it wasn't all there.
0: What a shame, eh?
2: Yeah. Do you think, and I'm just putting it out there, do you think when they know they're about to take the L, they just get drunk?
1: Maybe.
2: You know what I mean?
1: Maybe.
2: They just blame it on the alcohol. Because to Azura's point, there's a lot of artists that will probably go back and look at, you know, their Versus battle.
1: Yeah.
2: And think to themselves, like, why did I even choose that song? Why did I even do it that way?
1: Yeah.
2: But, you know, one of the most iconic Versus battles that I like was Dipset and, was that Dipset and, there's a...
1: You're taking it back for me,
0: if
1: bro.
0: If it's your favourite, bro, you should...
2: Nah, it'll come to mind.
1: Yeah, it was a good battle between two hip-hop heavyweights. My question is, like, if there was a New Zealand Versus, who would we want to see? And I'm sitting across the table from a Kiwi legend, you know?
0: Thanks very much.
1: Yeah, yes. Well, if I look past one Kiwi legend to another, we got Mr. Three Houses Down. Bro, if you were to step into the Versus arena, if Three Houses Down were to go toe-to-toe with any other band or artist, who do you guys reckon that you would throw down with?
2: Bro, you know what, man? Like, and this has to be Kiwi, right?
1: Yeah.
0: Sons of Zion?
2: Yeah, Sons of Zion. Oh, that's really...
1: I reckon you would school Sons of Zion. I reckon Catch a Fire would be pretty tough.
2: Right, because, you know, Catch a Fire's catalogue, we all grew up on it.
0: Would they school Sons, though? I'm not sure they would school Sons.
2: I mean, you got House of Shame that'll be... I mean, all these artists that I'm naming have great catalogues, but, like, going back to what you're saying, it comes back down to how you perform these songs, right?
1: Yeah, yeah.
2: And how you interact with the crowd. So, I mean, at this point, for sharks, I don't know. You got 1814, that'll be good. Sharks, bro, who's got the money? Let's do this. Hey, who's got the money?
1: Money
2: let's
1: talks,
2: do it.
1: Baby.
2: Hey, never mind a festival, bro. Let's do a Versus reggae style.
1: We could do it here. That'll be dope, eh? A Flavour Versus. And we could bring in, oh my gosh, all of the opportunities.
2: See, man.
1: But it's all about who has the money, eh?
2: Who's got the money? Who wants to make this happen, bro? Because I'm sure the people are keen to see this. But, like, I mean, you're riffing off some great artists and, bro,
1: You guys versus Adija might be good as well.
2: Oh, bro.
1: That could be cool. Garage Party Classics.
2: Ooh. Well, I might bring it on, man. Let's just do it.
1: Flavor Fam, if you guys have any ideas, feel free to text it through, 8200.
0: Look, we had to give the game a
1: Give him something, eh?
0: Yeah.

0: lost an L over the weekend for the Versus battle against YG, but it could be because of his intoxication. Silly man. Silly man.
1: Man, we got something pretty big happening this week. We are giving away a GWM tank for an entire 365, an entire year.
0: Woohoo!
2: What we did this last year where we gave away a ute.
1: Yeah.
2: And, bro, let me tell you, I've been in this whole GWM tank 300. Bro, this is flash, bro. Like, you got to remember the halftime show between the Warriors and Cronulla Sharks. I was in an inflatable Sharks outfit. And let me tell you, when I got into the back seat, so much room. It looked like I was in a spaceship.
1: Even with the inflatable suit?
2: 100%.
1: Oh, wow.
0: Look, this is your last chance for you to get yourself in the draw. We're going to hook someone up with that GWM Tank 300 PHEV for an entire year. Text TANK to 8200 and you could be driving around in that plug-in hybrid. Let's not forget, it's the Hi4T hybrid intelligent four-wheel drive technology.
2: Vroom, vroom.
0: Damn, guys, damn. 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
2: Flavour Breakfast. 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Te taumata o te ora. Leaders in well-being.
0: Yeah. Morena. No mai, haere mai.
2: It's Flavour Breakfast with Kaylee, Azura and Charlie.
15: 9 a.m. on the dot. We'll have Kaylee back with us tomorrow morning, but we had our brother Had join us this morning.
16: What up?
15: Yes, all because we did the ultimate stitch up, and that's getting Has to talk smack about none other than Laurie Daly, New South Wales coach, and then have him walk in.
17: All of this rage just burns up and it's directed at Laurie Daly. Because not only has this guy picked up a championship, he doesn't deserve a championship. He doesn't deserve the win. This guy was the worst coach New South Wales has ever had,
16: brother,
17: in history. Wait, Charlie. You
16: calm down, man. You need to relax.
17: He's trying to give up the coaching duties to Andrew Johns. He's trying to pass the buck because he knows he can't fluke it twice. He knows he can't go back to back. Laurie Loz Daly. Laurie Loser Daly. Loser.
15: And then, of course, Laurie Daly walks in.
16: Let's welcome in Laurie Daly into the studio, ladies and gentlemen. Laurie Daly.
17: Holy! New South Wales coach! Oh, shit!
16: Welcome in, Laurie. You.
17: Oh, my God.
18: How good.
16: Mm-hmm.
19: You got me, man. You got me.
17: Far out.
18: I was waiting for you just to say it, man. Just say it with the... Because I just counted, right? The length of you holding there. Holy sh... That was like about seven seconds.
17: I mean, I really wanted to say chitty chitty bang bang. That's what I was going to say.
18: What
17: but
18: the
17: you know what?
18: To watch Venus.
17: I think we need something to lift the spirits, lift my spirits anyway. Mm-hmm, mm-hmm. And so
15: something like this.
19: Who's your daddy now?
17: No. Oh.
15: sorry. I apologize. But yes, this you are right. Something to lift your spirit anyway, Heads. And no one can do that better than DJ.
18: No one does it better.
15: Nine.
17: And I mean, like, man, it is freezing this morning, and O9's come in wearing his shorts again.
19: Bro,
17: the calves of this man.
18: Did you get a tan, Oos?
17: Far out. Oof. Sexy legs, Oos.
15: Oh! Here he is, DJ O9, for the next 30 minutes right here on Flavor.
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0: the breakfast. All thanks to Ngāti Hine Health Trust, grounded in whakapapa, guided in kaupapa, flourishing across generations. That was the mix, baby.
1: Ah, so good, man. What a good way to start the week, eh? Just a little bit of hip hop goodness, and no one does it better than 09.
2: Nah, man. Look, like you said, bro. This morning I woke up, right? Got into my car, bit of frost on the windows, and when I turned the car on, it was -0 degrees.
1: It was pretty crazy, man. So crazy. To see this guy, hey, brother.
2: I have never seen him in shorts.
0: You guys are so full of it. DJ 09 is not in shorts. He's not in shorts, and these boys are stitching him up. Hey, but we did want to say...
1: Man. This guy's got sexy legs. Bro, he does. Guys, you need to Google DJ 09
2: legs. I didn't realize he had big calves.
1: It's crazy, eh? And like
0: guys,
1: waxed and everything.
0: Can we focus on something that is real? And that is the different club rugby teams that actually won over the weekend. Because, they're finishing up the season. I think there's still a few more games to be played, a few more finals. But all across the country, you know, all of their hard work is finally, you know, coming to an end. I'm sure there'll be a few partners that'll be happy that they won't be at the rugby club every Saturday night.
1: Yeah.
2: Back home early.
1: Yeah. Who's what are some clubs that you support, bro? For me, Ponies, Ponsonby Ponies in the Union, and Glenora Bears in the league.
2: Right. For me would be rugby, East Tamaki, because that's just at the back of mum and dad's house, and you know, their fields, we used to go play touch and stuff over there. In terms of local league club, I would say there's a couple, man. Otara Scorpions.
1: Yeah.
2: Obviously Junior Grounds, Junior Club, and Monaco.
1: Yeah. Magpies.
2: Hammers.
1: Yeah. What about you, Zoo? I know that you're a true sports fan. Is there any clubs that you whakapapa to?
0: It'd be Pukekohe and Paramohoe. They actually play each other quite a bit. It's always a bit of a rivalry. I did see that the Waiuku Bulldogs, the under 85s, they just won over the weekend, which that's not too far from my hometown.
2: Is that kids or adults?
0: Under 85s. It's
1: KGs.
0: Adults. KGs.
2: Adults.
0: Yeah.
1: Not under 85 years old. That's
0: like, brother. Come on now. Well done to everyone that won a shield, won a trophy.
1: Won a cup
0: and a big check. I don't know what else you get. But yeah, well done.
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0: The reason we got Hampton, well, he thought it was for a welfare check, but really it's because we had none other than New South Wales coach Laurie Daly in studio, who said...
1: Who's your daddy now?
0: Who's your daddy now, Hads?
2: That's going to be the soundtrack to my nightmares for the next little while. Charlie, Zoo, you guys got me? You guys got me? I thought, you know what? I'll come in and have a good morning with you guys. We'll have a couple of laughs and we'll just enjoy each other's company. I didn't know that you guys were stitching me up. Or the whole time. 2 weeks, you
3: two
2: guys
3: brother. This was 2 weeks' work. And, you know, it's always nice when I have one up on you. You know what I mean? Like, we did say that, I did say this to myself, and I said it to a video on Friday. You know, we're going to take it up a notch. Mm-hmm. And I am glad, bro, we got your reaction. Flavor Whanau, look forward to this video. I look forward to this video, and I'm sure you guys will be too.
2: Oh, there's going
3: to
2: be a video.
0: Oh!
3: You're gonna be a meme. You're gonna be a meme, brother.
0: Yes, let's not forget that me and Charlie absolutely amped him up and pushed him over the edge to start talking smack.
2: All of this rage just burns up and it's directed at Laurie Daly. Because not only has this guy picked up a championship, he doesn't deserve a championship. He doesn't deserve the win. This guy was the worst coach New South Wales has ever had,
0: brother. Let's not forget Laurie Daly was standing in the producer's booth listening to this entire speech.
2: History. Wait, Charlie. Calm down, man.
3: You need to relax.
2: He's trying to give up the coaching duties to Andrew Johns. He's trying to pass the buck because he knows he can't fluke it twice. He knows he can't go back to back. Laurie Loser Daly. Loser.
0: And then...
3: Let's welcome in Laurie Daly into the studio, ladies and gentlemen. Laurie Daly,
4: New South Wales coach. Oh, shit!
2: It was like an Oprah moment, eh? You know, Oprah and like, come
0: you'll
2: on
0: get a
2: in.
0: Car.
2: Yeah.
0: You'll get a car.
3: Yeah, I mean, I've seen it many times on TikTok where there was this one instance where people are on the streets and they're like, all right, man, if you had one thing to say to 50 Cent, bro, say it to him, you know.
2: Yeah,
3: and
2: they
3: were going, Handy's dissing 50 Cent, and 50 Cent standing behind this person, right? So I thought, like, yeah, okay, we need to run this one with Laurie Daly. And hook, line, and sinker, we got you, man. But anybody, like, if anyone could play this off, it's you, Hats. and you are the man. Oh, I got to give you this, that when it comes to, like, dissing and going in on teams, especially bets, that's your thing, boy.
0: Especially kids. let's not forget that he said you'd drop kick a kid.
2: There's no limits. Hey, what I do want to put across to you guys, and you guys can discuss this, I think this at least takes 10 days off the bet. Hey, you know, you've made me suffer. You've made me burn, brother.
3: Brother, listen, you've come this far. You've come this far, 20 days. What's another 20 days, bro?
2: Yeah, what's another 20 days?
3: You're a man. Samoa. You're a man of your word. Up the tour. Up the whatever.
0: That is it from us. Thanks so much for joining us, Hads. We'll see you tomorrow morning, 6 a.m. Flavor. Bye.
3: See ya.
2: Later.
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3: Kia ora e te whanau, ata marie, and welcome on into your Workday Mixtape. You're locked in with Sarah this morning. It's just gone 10 a.m. on Monday, the 27th of July. Hope you had a lovely weekend, whanau. Back for another working week. I had a really nice weekend, super cruisy. It was well needed. I did absolutely nothing. I deep cleaned the house, which always sucks, let's be real, but it felt very good to have a nice spotless house for the weekend. Actually, I will say, the craziest thing that happened to me over the weekend, on Saturday night, we had a power cut in our house. And I'm a little bit dramatic, but it was kind of scary. The whole house just went black. Just lights off, TV off, everything was just black. And my partner and I, we were like, oh, well, I guess that's a sign to go to bed early. And so we went to bed, not thinking about the fact that the power would come on at some point. And at 3 in the morning, we were woken to basically the entire house just turning back on. Lights, heaters, TV, just blasted us at 3 a.m. So if anyone else is in the Pakuranga, like Botany area here in Tāmaki Makaurau, well, maybe you're in the same boat as me. But kicking off your Monday this morning, I would say this is the most excited I've been in ages. We are giving away a trip for your whānau to the Gold Coast. As we know, the Wahs are playing the Titans this Saturday, and they have very rightly rebranded Dream World to be Wahs World. Oh my gosh, I love a Gold Coast holiday. I love the theme parks. I love it. I used to go as a kid, you know, and your parents would spend all their money taking you over to the Gold Coast. So it just feels so nostalgic. So somebody is going to be winning that amazing trip. And today I have got two chances for you to get in the draw. So your first chance can be very, very, very, very soon. Let me say that. When you hear the cue to call, when it plays, just give me a ring on 0800 4Flavor. And the 10th caller. Caller number 10 is going to get themselves in the draw. I'm so excited. Happy Monday. That's a nice way to kick off the week. It's LL Cool J, Total Flavors Old School.

0: Alia, it's Trey again. Flavors Old School. Happy Monday, whanau. There's nobody having a better Monday morning than the two individuals here in Tāmaki Makaurau that won lotto over the weekend. $40 million split between two. Imagine waking up on your Monday, $20 million. Would you go to work? Be real with me. Would you go to work if you won $20 million over the weekend? I reckon I would. I'd be here. Don't worry, guys. Even if I get 20 million bucks, I'll still be here. Trust me. But this is something even more exciting. You can win. We are giving away a trip for your whānau to the Gold Coast this weekend. The One New Zealand Warriors are versing the Titans. So very accurately, they have rebranded Dream World into Waz World. Oh my gosh, this is so exciting. I love the theme parks over in Australia. I feel like it's so nostalgic. So we are giving you the chance to take your whānau over to the Gold Coast with return flights, all thanks to Air New Zealand, accommodation for your whānau, plus a family pass to Dream World. So you get to experience all the rides and attractions that Dream World has to offer. All you got to do is listen out for our Warriors call activator. There's one playing very soon, so make sure you got your phone ready. And I'm going to pick caller 10 and chuck them in the draw for this epic trip to the Gold Coast. Make sure you stay listening as well across this whole week, because you can get yourself in the draw all the way up until Friday. So listen out for that cue to call. It's dropping very, very soon. And when you hear it, give me a call on 0800 for Flavour. 10th caller through, I'm going to chuck in the draw. So from July the 27th to August the 2nd, Dream World is turning into Waz World, the ultimate theme park takeover. If you just so happen to be going to the GC this weekend, make sure you go and check it out. Break my heart, say you love me again. It's Toni Braxton, Unbreak My Heart. She's on the way. And this one from Jason Derulo, he's coming up as well. And like I said, keep your phone handy. 0800 for Flavour could be very useful very soon.
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0: respective ladders. So that's quite satisfying. But what I've been talking about all morning, we are giving away a trip to the Gold Coast for you and your whānau. The One New Zealand Warriors are versing the Titans on Saturday night. So they have turned Dream World into Waz World. If you want to be there, I told you the activator was coming.
1: L-A-V-A. Flavor.
0: That is your cue to call 0800 for Flavor to get yourself in the draw for a trip to the Gold Coast to visit Dreamworld, all thanks to the One New Zealand Warriors. I can see the phone lines are filling up, so I'm going to go and grab caller number 10 for all the details up on our website, flavor.co.nz. Oh my gosh, the phone lines are full. Off I go. It's Prince, Purple Rain, Flavor's Old School. I never meant

Jason Derulo, it's One to Want Me on Flavors Old School. It was a pretty mixed weekend for our Warriors. Our men couldn't quite do it against the Bulldogs on Saturday night. But yesterday, our Wahine absolutely kicked it against the Eels. That was such a good game. Currently, both of our teams are sitting third on their

0: The Flavors Old School, it's Notorious B.I.G. going back to Cali. What a Monday morning fun. We've already got somebody in the draw for our trip to the Gold Coast. They could be heading to Waz World or Dream World to celebrate the One New Zealand Warriors versus the Gold Coast Titans this Saturday night. So if you want to get in the draw as well, there is another activator that's going to play somewhere between now and 3 p.m. So make sure you have got 0800 full flavour ready to go. Tell your workmates all around you, everyone get it sorted, because that activator could be playing at any time and you could be in the draw for that trip to the Gold Coast. The man with the most successful biopic of all time, Michael Jackson, he's coming up in the playlist. We got Whitney Houston as well. It's a Monday vibe for you, whanau. That's all on the way before 11 o'clock.
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2: What's up, whanau? Happy Monday. It's been a cruisy start so far. We've already got somebody in the draw to be potentially heading over to the Gold Coast to visit Waz World, well, Dream World. So make sure you're listening over the next few hours. I've got another chance for you to get in the draw. Could be coming at any time. But what is coming up? 12 o'clock, our man DJ 09, he joins us weekdays from 12 to 12.30. A little 30-minute set, and it certainly sets the mood. So make sure you are locked and loaded for 12 o'clock. That is not too far away. But coming up before then, man, this was some cool news that came over the weekend. Probably one of the most iconic girl bands, I don't know if you'd call it a girl band or a girl group, of the early 2000s is making a return with some new music, and I am so fizzed about this. I really hope it's not one of those things that's, you know, a little bit built up. I'll get into that inside the next 30 minutes. Plus, if you want to have a beautiful car for the next year, GWM have given us one of their Tank 300s, and one of you could be winning it and enjoying it for the next year if you want that to be you. Keep it locked. Some more details in 3 tracks time. But right now, it's Neo. Closer, Flavors Old School.

0: Warm Breezy, Don't Let Go. It's Flame Me Soul School Hip Hop and R&B, and the absolute legends at GWM. They have given us one of their Tank 300 PHEV cars, and we're going to give it to one of you to enjoy for the next year. It's such a beautiful car. Go Google GWM Tank 300. It's so nice. This is the type of car that you'd be offering to drive all the time. If one of your friends is going on a trip, you'd be like, I'll drop you at the airport. Don't worry, I'll drop you. I'll pick you up from the airport as well. It's such a nice car. 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Yeah, see, it's flash. You'll love it. T-Pain, I'm Sprung, he is on the way. And Ghost Town DJs, it's all coming up in the playlist just after this.
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660. Special. It's Fischl on Flavors Old School Hip Hop and R&B. They just did a show over in Glasgow for fans and for athletes competing in the Commonwealth Games. I saw some videos of it. It looked super, super wholesome. And speaking of very iconic groups, oh my gosh, this is so cool. Over the weekend it was announced, well, I think it might be a rumor, but it sounds like a very accurate rumor, that Destiny's Child, they're celebrating their 30th anniversary of D-Child, and they're going to be potentially releasing some new music. So it is their 30th anniversary. They're going to include 10 to 15 songs that they're going to remix, along with some never before seen video footage. Apparently all three of them are on board with these anniversary plans, though it's still unclear exactly whether the celebration will be a full album, a tour, or what. But they are potentially going to be releasing some new music to celebrate 30 years of Destiny's Child. And the last music we got from Destiny's Child was in 2004. There's a

last time they released new music. So this is like 22 years later, and they are all three of them are still so iconic. I'm so excited. I hope it is true. Here is my favorite Destiny's Child song. I remember listening to this when I was like 6 years old, and I love it still. It's Bootylicious. D-Child, Flavors Old School. Yeah.

0: Stan Walker, it's Take It Easy on Flavors Old School Hip Hop and R&B. It is just about 12 o'clock this afternoon. Whānau, our man DJ 09 is joining us for your midday mix. Bang on 12 o'clock, so make sure you keep it locked. Perfect way to get through your lunch break. I said he's just a friend. So coming up before the end, 50 Cent, Olivia, Best Friend. And don't forget, listen out for the activator. It could get you in the draw for a trip to the Gold Coast to visit Dreamworld, all thanks to the One New Zealand Warriors. When you hear it, give me a ring on 0800 for Flavour. The 10th caller through is getting in the draw.
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